0: Alt 94.9, Use Somebody, Kings of Leon, and we got Tame Impala right before with Dracula. And I'm sure Dracula's not a fan of this news, that a gardener over in England just got a new Guinness World Record with the largest bulb of garlic ever. 3 pounds, 13.7 ounces. It is massive. And when you're Dracula, I mean, just a little bit of garlic, you're like, 3 pounds, 13.7 ounces, you're like, all of that.
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Radio 94.9. I love this idea. I'm Mike Jones. Billy Corgan, besides leading the Smashing Pumpkins, he's also the owner of the NWA, the wrestling company. He's going to put together a new reality show, and they're looking for 8 contestants that could be wrestlers. You don't have to have any previous experience, just you got to have it. You got to have that flash and showmanship, and I think that's great. They could find some unknown talent to be the next huge star. Well, you can see what's up at NWA.

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1: Got the All-American Rejects and Green Day right before. I'm Mike Jones. 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

Alt 94.9, how to save a life from the fray. I'm Mike Jones. I got to remember, what you see is not always reality on Instagram. Because I watched a video a few minutes ago. This woman was like, yeah, I bought this camper for $200 and I put some work on it with some videos and everything. And look, now it's beautiful. Like, no way. What's the real story behind this? Probably had a crew of 19 people helping her out and everything. No way you did that by yourself. Get out of here. Double take, Edge Hill.

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0: 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Let me know what you want to hear next. We'd love to get some requests on, so just open the free iHeartRadio app, tap the microphone button. All you have to do is tell me your name and where you're listening from, and then, you know, obviously what you want to hear. As soon as you hit send on that message, though, your request comes right to me here in the studio. And honestly, that helps me because then I know what to...
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I just need you to know, as you're listening to this next Yellow Card song, that one time I like DJed an emo night set opening for Yellow Card, and then after the show, in the like band parking lot, I saw Ryan Key, the lead singer, like swinging a lightsaber around because he's like a diehard Star Wars fan, and that made me like them so much more. Yellow Card and Good Charlotte together on this one. It's Bedroom Posters.

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Radio 94.9. I brought this up yesterday, but it does feel worth repeating. It's Alex Mack. Even though 4th of July is over, wherever you got your fireworks before, probably doing a big sale right now, like super discounts, and you can use fireworks all year long. I'm just saying, you can get creative. Mother, right now, this is my love.

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I need my social media ads to chill out. It's Alex Mack. I keep getting these ads now. It's like having a hard time dating while you're older, or like now that you're getting older, is it hard to... Hey, I'm 34. It's not that old. Sorry, I'm not married yet. Relax,

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0: Radio 94.9. I don't know if your summer has been as reckless as mine has. It's Alex Mack. Just totally forgot about, you know, being financially competent. My credit cards are screaming. The good news for you, though, is cash is back on Monday. 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

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I love when the internet tries to recommend things to me that just are like so stupid. It's Alex Mack. I just was watching this video. It was like, you know, oh, here's researchers figured out ways to stay cool during the summer. One of the tips on this like carousel post on Instagram was to buy a mattress cooler. I'm like, oh, cool, man. I'm not even a scientist, and I couldn't figure that out. Like, I also have Amazon.

0: 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My name's Alex Mack. 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
1: I'll be honest, I'm not typically like a sports bar guy, but with the World Cup and everything going on, it just feels like I'm trying to find like some of the best ones to check out. And they've got like good dive bar feels sometimes. I even saw this list of like the best sports bars in the U.S. Now, I can neither confirm nor deny. I've been to none of these. Starting from 5, the Sports Bra in Portland, the Boo Room in Durham, North Carolina, Crossbar in New York City, McMullen's Irish Pub in Vegas, and Shakespeare Pub and Grill in San Diego. Again, haven't been to any of those, but would love your recommendations, so hit me up. Add me on Instagram,

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1: I've been seeing more and more of this where I'm not quite sure how I feel about it. So weigh in. Okay, it's Alex Mack. I follow a bunch of bands and like artists, obviously, on social media. And I'm seeing now that they're like posting links to their web pages where you can buy their tour merch online, which I guess is great, right? Like if you weren't able to make it to a show or whatever, obviously the bands and artists make money that way. But I just feel like it's such a big deal, like going to the show and getting the shirt with all the tour dates on the back. And you can only get that if you like saw them live. I don't know. For me, it kind of takes some of the like specialness away. Does that make sense? Am I nuts here?

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What's up? It's Alex Mack. Make sure to join Shroom tomorrow morning and let him wake you up with all the alt you can handle. 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And

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Every now and again, the internet really blesses us with some content that I think is really great. It's Alex Mack. I know I'm chronically online, but have you seen that guy with like that like beautiful blonde flowing mullet where he like reviews Chinese food buffets? He's like, you know, day whatever, I'm trying a new Chinese buffet until I get food poisoning. Just look up one of the videos. You're going to be hooked. Edge Hill right now. This is Double Take.

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1: 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Let's get some more requests on. It's Alex Mack. Let me know what you want to hear next. Just open the free iHeartRadio app. I mean, you know the drill. All you have to do is tap the little microphone button. It's the little red circle right at the top of the screen. Just record a message with your name, where you're listening from, obviously what you want to hear. You hit send on that message and it comes right to me here in the studio. And then I know what to play next.
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1: I just heard some incredible advice today. It's Alex Mack. Heard that the goal is not to have a pool. The goal is to have a friend with a pool. And honestly, that makes so much sense. I think the same goes for a boat. Yeah.

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What's going on? 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

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What's up? It's Alex Mack. I was just reading an article recently where apparently Gen Z is bringing back like going to the mall. Like it's being shown in like local mall revenues, which I think is amazing. I had some of like my best memories as a teenager, like going to the mall. I know it sounds like silly or like simple, but it made me so happy.

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So I just started watching Spider-Noir on Amazon Prime. 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It's so good. Also, I learned recently that Nick Cage legally changed his name to Nick Cage, not Nicolas Cage. 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

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What's up, Dow? 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

0: Radio 94.9. I'm really hoping to see Muse on their new tour. Not only did we get the new album, but Matt Bellamy, the lead singer, is saying that all the production, like on stage, the lights, the screens, lasers, all that stuff, supposed to be like blockbuster level, which coming from Muse, like, I believe that. This is one of their new ones right now called Be With You.
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Radio 94.9. I know it's like after 4th of July, but dude, I'm still hung up on Joey Chestnut. Not just the fact that he won. I don't think anyone's like too surprised, right? But 18 wins and then he's still eating over like 60 hot dogs, almost 70 hot dogs in 10 minutes. Like, try to imagine doing that. Like, that's still shocking to me. Also, if you're also deep diving this sport, know that MajorLeagueEating.com is a real website. You can go to.

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1: Hey, what's going on? It's Alex Mack. I've been talking a lot about, like, you know, crazy stuff I've seen on the internet, stuff I've been getting into recently. If you do want to follow along, remember you can do that on social. Instagram is what I'm on the most, but the handle's the same across the board. Whatever you like the best, just at Alex Mack Live. It's Alex, M-A-C-L-I-V-E. You can hit a follow if you want. If not, hang out, and I got you in color right now. The song's called Headlights.

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SoCo's Radio 94.9. What's going on? It's Alex Mack. I got your new music show coming up next. So if you're on the hunt for some new music to add to your playlists, new bands to get into, I got you. A full hour of all new stuff coming up on Emergent Alt. That's here like every weeknight at 11 o'clock. Hang on. It's the game.

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1: I feel like I always say Tuesday is the toughest day of the week, but especially after a holiday weekend. But, you know, we got this. It's Alex Mack with iHeartRadio. This is Emerging Alt, your full hour of all new stuff. And I feel like there are a lot of good, like, kind of emotions for us to, like, piggyback onto on the show tonight. I mean, I'm playing Death Cab for Cutie. Sam Fender's collab with Olivia Dean, that song Rain Me In, is incredible. We have Somber, the new Weezer with Wednesday, Dexter and the Moonrocks, Beaches, New Strokes, Joyce Manor on the show. I'm always talking about them. So you know what? Find a way to get through Tuesday however you need. Even if it's just kind of chilling out for a second, taking a break with new Dirty Heads. It's one of those days.
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What's going on? It's Alex Mack with iHeartRadio. This is Emerging Alt, a full hour of all the best new stuff. And I think it's always cool to try to introduce you to maybe some artists that maybe you're not listening to yet. Like, maybe you've heard Sam Fender, who's on the song right now, but Olivia Dean, also featured on it, who maybe like leans more pop, but just has this awesome like vintage kind of nostalgia feel. So check her out also. They're together on this one called Rain Me In.

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0: Sam Fender and Olivia Dean together on that one. It's Rain Me In on Emerging Alt. I'm Alex Mack with iHeartRadio. 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But, you know, check in. Tell me what you like, what you need to hear more of, or if you have any questions, comments, requests, whatever it is. 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

0: 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What's up? It's Alex Mack on Emerging Alt, your new music show, Coast to Coast on iHeartRadio. I was just checking the talkbacks coming in off the free iHeartRadio app. Normally, it's like a question, comment. I think this was a request, but it's been a minute since I've gotten a like sing-along request.
1: Hi, this is Laura from Fairfax Station. And I don't want to talk down to you. I don't want to be a homewrecker.
0: I'm like 99% sure that Laura was singing Somber's Homewrecker, so I'm going to play it for you right now. You hit-

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This is Emerging Alt, your new music show. I'm Alex Mack with iHeartRadio. I'm just about to like talk about Dexter the Moon Rocks, right? And I was like, okay, I should double check their tour dates just to see if they're, you know, going to be around anytime soon. I feel like I read this wrong, but they're on tour for forever. Like playing this coming Friday. No, next Friday. And then going all the way through like mid-December. That's a massive tour. So good for them. I hope they're resting up, but also good for you because you got a bunch of chances to see this live. It's their new one called Freaking Out.

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1: 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What's going on? It's Alex Mack with iHeartRadio. This is Emerging Alt, where I just get to hang out and play you a whole hour of all new stuff, which is always funny when I find like little parallels in my like daily life. Like, okay, today I'm going through my old records. I just moved, so I'm like finally unboxing everything. I forgot I had like a first pressing of The Strokes' Room on Fire, like their record from 2003. Super stoked on that, but also super stoked for the new one, Reality Awaits, which we're getting on July 24th with this song. It's Going Shopping. Like a

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0: Noon from Joyce Manor. I used to go to this bar on Emerging Alt. I'm Alex Mack. Tell me what you thought, though. I mean, obviously, like, I love that song. I love that band, so it's easy for me to, you know, choose to play them. I played you The Strokes before that. We had The Beaches, Dexter and the Moon Rocks, Weezer with Wednesday. But I want to know what you think. You can always send me a talk back on the free iHeartRadio app, or just hit me up directly. 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
1: Sometimes I wonder what it would be like to hang out with some of these bands. It's Alex Mack on Emerging Alts. This is your new music show here on iHeartRadio. And I've been fortunate to interview quite a few of them. But a few, I think, would make me really nervous. Right? Like, Bleachers right now, the lead singer, Jack Antonoff, he's just so brilliant, but also, like, feels so perceptive. I just feel like he would be, like, seeing all of my emotions. I don't know. I think it would stress me out. But the song's great. New Bleachers. Hope you should.

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What's going on? It's Alex Mack with iHeartRadio. This is Emerging Alt, an entire hour of all new stuff, which might explain, like, if you've been listening to the radio and you're like, I don't know any of these songs. That's sort of the point. Like, I'm trying to play you all new, you know, releases and artist bands you might not have heard of yet. And remember, we do this every weeknight at 11 o'clock, playing you stuff like this at the new Almost Monday from San Diego. So San Diego. The song's called No More Regrets.

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1: So bummed about the World Cup. Team USA eliminated literally within hours of me getting back to the U.S. Prior to that, 4 for 4 was there in Spain for their win, in Morocco for theirs, France for theirs, and in London for England to win their last match. But here we are. My name is Tammo. 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

0: 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My name is Tammo. We just posted some new music news that you've got to see. 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

Radio 94.9. How about Argentina yesterday? Talk about a comeback. I remember at one point I was watching the match. I'm like, what? Egypt is smoking them 2-0. And then I come back to see that Christian Romero, Lionel Messi, and Enzo Fernandez all scored within 15 minutes to make a monumental comeback. Now headed to the quarterfinals after winning 3-2. I know, insane. My name is Tammo. I went to Europe, so now I'm a big football fan. Mm-hmm. There, I said it. It's sublime right now until the sun explodes. Yeah.

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My name is Tammo. 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
2: Okay, yum. Pringles has a limited edition flavored hot dog bun that comes in like the Pringles tin. First of all, I guess they're out now. Why didn't they release that for 4th of July for all the cookouts? That would have been brilliant. My name is Tammo. This is In Color Headlights.

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And remember, every weeknight at 11 o'clock, you can hang out with Alex Mack right here for an hour of new music. It's called Emerging Alt. And sometimes it's new music from your favorite artists. You just didn't know that they had new stuff out, which is awesome. And then sometimes it's new artists that are on the brink of blowing up. And I can say that because it was the first place we ever played Dexter and the Moon Rocks. And now look at them. They've got another number one song. It's right here. It's called Freaking Out.

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1: Sad to see Team USA eliminated, but the World Cup continues. And can I just say how lucky it felt to be in Morocco when they won their last match and in France when they won their last match? The way it becomes a national holiday was so cool. And now their match is tomorrow, and I'm not sure who to root for. I'm half Moroccan, so there's that. But I also had such a good time in France.

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1: I don't want to jinx it, but I just have to tell you, it's what's got me grinning ear to ear right now. I'm pretty sure I successfully played matchmaker with my childhood best friend while we were overseas last week. It's going well. And that's all I'm going to say. Put the good vibes out there for Lauren. My name is TMO. Glad to be back playing Death Cab for Cutie. This is Riptides.

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My name is Tammo. We just posted some new music news that you've got to see. Just hit us up on the socials, Facebook, Instagram, X, at Radio 94.9.

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0: 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I just got this one.
1: Hey, Tammo. Feels like a Tuesday. Anyway, hoping I could hear some Pearl Jam. Love you. Bye.
0: I love you too. And yeah, I'll play Pearl Jam Last Kiss after this new Sublime I have teed up. But hi, my name is Tammo. 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

Radio 94.9. And you know what I missed? What's been going on? I've missed you. And out on vacation. And by the way, for everybody asking how we did so many countries in such a short amount of time, A, credit card debt, and B, and I cannot stress this enough as someone very far from their 20s, very far, work out in the morning, even for 20 minutes, just to get your energy going, and then afternoon naps. And then you can do the rest. Like, we went out on the town, met people every single night. But yeah, not without those other two things. That's it. But my name is Tammo. Happy to be back.

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1: Okay, this is brilliant. 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Never mind. 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
1: I just remember, if you are a fan of new music and, like all of us, don't have the time to do your own homework, know that Alex Mack is doing that for you. And every weeknight, right here at 11 o'clock, you can hang out with him for Emerging Alt. It's an hour of new music. Songs from artists that you love and just didn't realize that they were releasing new stuff. And sometimes brand new artists that are on the brink of blowing up, like these guys. Dexter and the Moonrocks, now with a number one song I'm playing for you right now, Freaking Out.

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1: 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I would say that's the easiest way to let me know what you want to hear. And in the meantime, turn it up for Modest Mouse's new song. 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

0: Radio 94.9, Joe with End of Beginning. Of course, Joe played Steve Harrington on Stranger Things. Well, Stranger Things may be over. However, they've got that new animated spinoff, Tales from 85. Additionally, there's a new Target-exclusive companion book titled The Official Story Behind the Legendary Series that is going to be launching, and a complete 4K Ultra HD series set release on July 28th.
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0: Alt 94.9. PlayStation saying goodbye to physical discs for new games. Announcing that beginning in January of 2028, all new releases will be sold digitally through the PlayStation Store or retailers. The company says the change reflects how most players already prefer to buy and access games, and it won't affect titles released before 2028. The announcement comes as rising hardware costs continue to push console prices higher, with recent increases already affecting PlayStation, Xbox, and Nintendo systems.
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Radio 94.9. Here's an odd story for you. Breast implant surgeries in Russia have decreased by 40% over the last decade, leading to a surge in classified ads for used silicone implants being sold online. Now, women are selling their implants for various reasons, including financial difficulties due to Russia's economic woes. Now, high-end implants are being sold for significantly lower prices, but experts warn against using used implants due to health risks. Yeah, you think? The trend has raised concerns about the potential dangers of buying and using secondhand breast implants.

0: 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AWOL Nation Sail. Sounds like you're going to be sailing away. Where are you heading and who you going with?
1: With my wife and my brother and his wife. We're going to go around the Mediterranean, see some of Italy, see some of France. 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I've been waiting to be able to take my wife away. It's going to be great.
0: Take me with you.

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Salt 94.9. Somebody found an NBA legend's jacket at a thrift store. Man, Goodwill store. They paid just a few bucks for it. It's worth a whole lot of money. I'll tell you all about it after Cage the Elephant and Oasis. Champagne Supernova.

auction with bids reaching into the thousands of dollars. Now, the resale industry is booming in the U.S., but critics raise concerns about taking valuable items away from those in need. Brown plans to save the proceeds from the jacket and continue his search for rare thrift finds.

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Audio Slaves Like a Stone. That is one of my favorite super groups that featured Rage Against the Machine's instrumentals and the late, great Chris Cornell on vocals. Released three albums. It was Tame Impala with Dracula.

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1: Hey there, my name's Shrome. You know, the Green Day-inspired comedy film titled Nimrods. It's directed by Lee Kirk, and it's been produced by the band members themselves. This is a coming-of-age road trip movie about some teens who mistakenly believe their band is opening up for Green Day on New Year's Eve. After getting a call asking them to do so, what they don't know, it's a prank. Nimrods, a Green Day comedy, hits theaters August 14th, and it's going to have an appearance by Green Day themselves, including performance footage that was done specifically for the movie.

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1: My name's Shroom. Are you one step closer to breaking, man? Hang in there. Take a deep breath. Keep the music cranked. We'll help you get through it. It's Radiohead.

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1: My name's Shrum. According to new research from YouGov, some Americans are choosing to drink less these days. I mean, we've been hearing this for a while that less and less people are drinking. The latest data shows that more than a third of adults 21 and older who drink alcohol are now cutting back. So what's the reason for this? I mean, half of those who are drinking less say they simply have less desire to drink. Health concerns are the second most common reason for drinking less, with 35% giving that as the main reason. And then cost comes in third, as one in five say that they just can't afford to drink as much alcohol as they used to. Look, I stopped drinking alcohol 16 years ago for my own personal reasons. And yes, it saved me a lot of money over those 16 years, that's for sure, and a lot of headaches.
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Alt 94.9, Edge Hill's debut album is called Ode to the Gray House. 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
1: Good morning. My name's Shroom. Disneyland in California recently welcomed its billionth guest. It's an 11-year-old boy from Arizona. He was visiting the park to celebrate his birthday. The park, which opened in 1955, is credited with launching the American theme park industry and has since expanded to include parks on three continents. The boy's family participated in a special ceremony unveiling a sign marking the milestone and received a VIP guided tour of the park, including a preview of a new attraction. You know, when I was a kid and went to Disney World, I remember all these bells and sirens went off when I went through. And I was like the so many number visitor that day or maybe that year. I don't remember. I'd actually have to talk to my parents and see if they remember. But I remember being confused, like, what's happened? Am I in trouble? And then, you know, I was probably only like 5 years old, so it's a little bit foggy. But I was a special visitor at Disney World when I was young.
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1: A Florida man has been indicted on a federal charge for allegedly stealing Smokey Bear signs from state forests and selling them online. Oh boy. Hunter Drake Lovett, age 30, faces one count of theft of government property and was arraigned in federal court in Pensacola. The investigation involved multiple agencies, including the U.S. Fish and Wildlife Service and the U.S. Forest Service. Lovett is accused of traveling from Pensacola to Orlando to steal the signs and sell them on Facebook Marketplace for $1,900 each. What a dumbass. His trial is scheduled for July 20th, and if convicted, he could face up to 10 years in federal prison.
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1: Your chance to win money is returning on Monday. 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Beginning Monday, I'm Shroom. Here's Bush. It's Come Down.

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1: Good morning, I'm Shroom. Weezer coming up, Somber, and new music from Yellow Card featuring Good Charlotte. We keep it going now with Eve 6.

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1: My name's Shrum. In Dublin, Ohio, a security robot was given a trial run keeping tabs on a public parking garage. And after less than 1 year on the job, the robot has been given the boot. Initially, the Nightscope security robot named Dubbot was brought in with the goal of deterring crime, supporting emergency response, and giving the city an alternative way to monitor the public space. However, the bot's time on duty ended up resulting in zero arrests, zero tickets, and zero criminal cases. So the city clearly

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1: 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It's quite entertaining.
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1: Hello, good morning. How's it going? It's Mel Taylor, and I hope you're having a good day today. And I'd probably say that every day, but I truly do. I mean, I really hope that having a great one. I'll take requests. I'll let you know what's up here in just a few minutes. It's Fuel.

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1: I love some Sublime. Good morning. It's Mel. Today, you know what? I'm just going to sit back and play some tunes. It's Wednesday already. The middle of the week. I just feel like it was just Sunday yesterday. I don't know. This week is just sort of gone by so fast. Today, I got a bunch of great tunes for you. Rock news, random facts, as always. If there is anything you'd like to hear, you got a question, you want to say what's up, you want to share something, a cool band, any of that, you can always leave a message. And it's cool now because I can write you back. Before, you couldn't do that. But now I can. You can hit me up on the iHeartRadio app. Just click that little red button. 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And while you're on that app, click on contest. We got some really cool things for you to win this week.
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1: I got a request for Raquel. She's working today. So thank you so much for listening on the job and whatever your plans are for today. Wanted some Third Eye Blind. It's Jumper. I wish

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1: Muse actually just started up their tour, and it's huge. 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
1: Coming up, two songs. We'll take a look at your random facts for the day. Do you know what time of year Miracle on 34th Street came out, the movie? When did Fireball Whiskey actually come out? And did Corona pay for their spot in Fast and Furious franchise? It's an interesting one. It's Collective Soul.

0: Radio 94.9. Good morning. It's Mel Taylor. And let's take a look today at your random facts. So Miracle on 34th Street was actually released on June of 1947. Yeah, June. Even though it's a Christmas movie, because the head of the studio believed that more people saw movies during the summer. Most people have two intestines. And in the word intestines, every letter appears exactly twice. To keep kids from cheating on their university entrance exams, Uzbekistan literally shuts off the entire internet in the country on test day. Corona didn't pay to have their beer featured in the Fast and Furious franchise. Producers just kind of picked it because it fit the vibe of the characters. The free product placement has been worth at least $15 million to Corona. And Fireball Whiskey was originally developed as part of a line of flavored schnapps by Seagram's in the mid-80s. So it's actually been around for a long time. That's a look today at your random facts.
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Have you ever seen the Gorillaz before? They're so great live. They're such an interesting band, honestly. They are playing in some really big arenas. U.S. and Canada going to kick that up September. They're great live. You get a chance to see that now. It's Yellow.

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Please don't let World Cup end. It's been so much fun. I love watching all these matches. 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Even though the USA sort of fell apart, I'm still watching. Come on, Norway this weekend. 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I don't know. It's neighborhood.

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1: This is the theme song for England for the World Cup. It's so fun to see so many of my friends and stuff. They're English, you know, singing in the pub. Anyhow, England will play again against Norway, which I think it's going to be an awesome match. That happens this Saturday in the afternoon. It's Wonderwall.

0: just this last week, actually, our first look at the band's upcoming reunion documentary. Disney released the trailer for Don't Look Back in Anger over the weekend. The film will give us fans really just an inside look at the Gallagher brothers' first performance together in 16 years. Like, I never even thought it was going to happen. The film will premiere in select theaters and IMAX on September 11th. They kind of pushed the date back a little bit, and then it will hit Hulu and Disney Plus later on in the year. I can't wait to watch it.
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Taking a look at the international calendar, it's the 8th of July. 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
1: It's Beck with a loser. And Beck just recently collaborated with country and Americana star Sierra Farrell to do one of his older songs, Ride Lonesome. And it's cool. 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But he said it's better than the original if you want to check it out. This is Death Cab for Cutie. It's Riptides.

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I tried so hard and got so far. 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
1: Blink 182, What's My Age Again? And Blink 182, they just decided to sort of take a rest this year from the bands. They've got show dates planned for next year. You got the other guys in the band doing solo projects right now. And

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Radio 94.9. So there's all these different things for us to wear to keep cool, you know, on hot summer days. Well, how about luxury air-conditioned tracksuits? Apparently that's a thing. I'll share with you coming up here in two songs. It's no

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1: 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Like, at first, it sounds good. 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It's kind of like Violet and Willy Wonka in the Chocolate Factory or something. But I mean, I don't know. It's too early to see how much these AC tracksuits will cost. But sometimes when it's hot outside, you're like, whatever. It reminds me of kind of like during the winter when people put on pounds, you know, and you're wearing all these extra clothing. You never really see what you look like. And one more thing, all of them are black. I don't know. Just seems weird that they're all black. But in 100-degree weather, I don't know, inside a big black trash bag, I don't know if that's my thing.
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1: It's just so weird, but Pringles are selling flavored hot dog buns in Pringle cans. It's not a joke. It's actually a limited edition stunt to celebrate National Hot Dog Day, which is next Wednesday. So you can go on to the Pringles marketplace and buy them just today and then next Wednesday. I might just have to go check them out. It's Edge Hill. Maybe.

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1: I'll talk about it more next hour, my rock music news, but the Pumpkins are working on a new song for a secret project. I'll try to explain more. It's All Time Low in Black Mirror.

Radio 94.9. I was just checking up on some stories today. I saw the lotteries. Crazy. Tonight's Powerball at $434 million. And then Friday's Mega Millions, $576 million. Could you imagine? It's Dexter and the Moonrocks.

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1: Coming up in two songs, we'll take a look at your rock news for the day. Sleep Theory has got a new EP out, which I think is very cool. The Smashing Pumpkins, Go 90s, and maybe a secret song. Plus, Nikki Sixx talks sobriety. It's Nirvana.

0: Coast, Radio 94.9. Let's take a look today at your rock music news. Nikki Sixx, the bassist of Motley Crue, recently celebrated 25 years of sobriety, reflecting on his journey of recovery and gratitude for the life that he has built. In an Instagram post, he said sobriety has transformed his life, you know, allowed him to be more present and creative. And he's a really big supporter for, you know, mental health awareness. The Smashing Pumpkins have reunited with producer Butch Vig for a new song, evoking a sense of nostalgia for the 90s. They basically like just jumped back into their roles that they had in 1993. And this song is part of a secret project. So we don't know, but that's already music news in itself. Sleep Theory have compiled the covers they've dropped in the past few weeks at concerts. It's a new EP. It's called Emotional Support Care Package, or ESCP. It's got NSYNC's Bye Bye Bye, Paramore's My Heart, and a previously unreleased cover of Taylor Swift's Cruel Summer. And they also put it out on video as well. That Cruel Summer, you can find it on YouTube.
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Alt 94.9. Always some crazy stories. I saw this 30-year-old woman in Maryland. She was arrested after she flashed a gun at employees at a Taco Bell in an attempt to expedite her order. I guess she'd been waiting for a while and she was getting mad. She also threatened them. When the police got there, they did find the gun loaded. In the news, nothing happened, but she was hit with multiple charges. I think that's actually going to work, is my thoughts.

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Radio 94.9, Third Eye Blind, Semi Charmed Life. If I was stuck in a deserted island, that would be one of my three albums that I was able to take with me. Think about that. That's always a fun question. What would you take with you? I might take a little Tupac as well, and I don't know. Maybe a Shinedown. It's Temper City.

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1: Hi, it's Mel Taylor. I'm just going to get out of here. I hope that you enjoy the rest of your day, whatever the heck you got going on. I got a few more requests to squeeze in. But if you need me, you can always find me on social at DJ Mel Taylor. It is Killers. It's Mr. Brightside.

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Alt 94.9. STP and Big Empty. I'm Mike Jones. I hate to start the show, our fun together this afternoon, with any bad news, but it's more of a warning. If you're going to pole dance in your place, watch out for the sprinklers. I feel so bad for this woman. I got to tell you what happened in a couple minutes. Ensenada, Sublime.

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1: Shaking it like a Polaroid picture. Love doing that with Outkast. Now, when you're pole dancing and you flood your apartment, now that is no good. I'm Mike Jones. That happened. I saw this video on Instagram. I reposted it at Mike Jones Radio. This woman set up a pole in her apartment. And this is nothing dirty or anything. She was going for that first swing around, and the pole wasn't fastened to the ceiling properly. It flew off and hit the sprinkler, and not all hell was unleashed, but all the water was unleashed. There was just water everywhere. Her whole place is flooded out. It's a mess. I feel so bad for her. Please, again, see this at Mike Jones Radio on my Instagram. If you're going to swing on the pole, be careful, please.
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Radio 94.9. Well, this is good news for The Offspring because they've been doing a cover of Taylor Swift's song Love Story while they're over touring in Europe. I saw that Taylor and Travis Kelce's honeymoon has been put on hold. They're making the details. They're putting it together. They haven't gone just yet. So maybe when The Offspring gets back from Europe, they can get in a studio with Taylor and they all do Love Story together. How much fun would that be if The Offspring did that with Taylor Swift? 30 Seconds to Mars.

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1: Jimmy Eat World, they know when you're out there to do a show and things happen, you do what you got to do. I'm Mike Jones, Miles Smith. Now, he was going to play with Ed Sheeran the other day. Unfortunately, a thunderstorm fried all of his band's equipment. Nobody could play, so Miles got an acoustic guitar and a microphone and just went out there in front of 70,000 people and put on a show. And everyone was having a great time. It's really cool. Hey, you do what you got to do. See that on his Instagram, @MilesSmithUK.

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Three Doors Down with Kryptonite. Wouldn't it be nice if you could fly like Superman? And then, well, you could get everywhere lightning fast, and you wouldn't have to worry about gas prices, would you? I'm Mike Jones. Unfortunately, that's not the case. We all have to worry about gas prices, and that's why starting on Monday, we're going to have the $1,000 gas pass for you. Nine times a day, Monday and every weekday, you can win $1,000 for gas money, and heck, even buy yourself a cape, Superman. Better days, yellow card.

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1: The Cranberries and Zombies. Soon we should be hearing about Linkin Park's new movie about Unshatter. There's other stuff coming too, though. How about Green Day with Nimrods? We got some things to talk about with Green Day and their movie in a couple minutes.

0: Radio 94.9, Sub 41 with Landmines. And I want to talk about some other pop punk friends of ours. Green Day, I'm Mike Jones, because their movie Nimrods is coming out next month. And they just announced the soundtrack for it with a bunch of their big songs, Longview and Basket Case and Wake Me Up When September Ends, plus the brand new one that just came out, I'm Never Gonna RIP. You want to check that out on their socials at Green Day. And U2 also put out a brand new song. Hit that one up. And on Friday, we'll have new Cage the Elephant, Beaches in Tennessee. It's a good new music week all around.
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1: Nirvana and Heart-Shaped Box, I swear, because of Tame Impala and their song Dracula. I'm learning more about him and vampires all around. I'm Mike Jones, because I see stuff every day when I'm looking up what's going on with Tame Impala, and Dracula's in my algorithm now. Well, I found out Johnny Knoxville was actually Keanu Reeves' body double in the Dracula movie from the early 90s. Before Jackass, Johnny was trying to break out Hollywood, and well, why not work on a Oscar-winning movie? That's pretty cool. Well, we're going to get down with Tame Impala and Dracula next, right after Breaking Benjamin.

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1: Wednesday afternoon is the perfect time to talk about next Monday, because next Monday is when we're starting the $1,000 gas pass. I'm Mike Jones. Everybody's feeling it. Every time you go to put gas in your car, it's like, good Lord, can't afford this. 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

Death Cab for Cutie, Riptides.

Radio 94.9. I'm curious about this with the Foo Fighters and other big bands, too. I'm Mike Jones. The Foos today play in Spain. Then on Friday, they're in Portugal, and they're not back in Europe until the beginning of August. Now, do they leave their stuff there? Do they have European instruments, North American stuff? Do they have it on every continent, like Foo Fighters guitars and drums and everything? Probably, when you're on that level, it's probably like, we're here enough. Let's just have stuff everywhere. Bedroom posters, yellow card, and Good Charlotte.

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Alt 94.9. Not only is Billy Corgan the leader of the Smashing Pumpkins, but also he owns the wrestling company NWA, and they're looking for their next stars. It's interesting what they're doing. I'll tell you about it more in a few minutes. Double Take, Edge Hill.

0: Alt 94.9, Paramore and Misery Business. I'm Mike Jones. At one point or another, every little kid has seen wrestling and thought, how much fun would that be? Heck, I'd love to do it now. I'm a huge wrestling fan. Well, we heard the Smashing Pumpkins a few minutes ago, and Billy Corgan is the owner of the NWA. The company is looking for their next stars, and they're actually going to have a reality show coming soon, Into the Fire. And they said people that apply don't have to have wrestling experience. Now, I'd figure you got to be ready to go on camera, though, run your mouth, trash talking, all of that, brother. But it's intriguing that you don't need to have any prior experience. Well, if you think that's you, if you think you have it, why don't you see what's up at NWA on Instagram? Could be you. Who knows?
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Scar Tissue, the Red Hot Chili Peppers. I'm Mike Jones. I'm trying to be better about what I eat. And then I see this, that today, July 8th, is National Ice Cream Sundae Day. Well, I have to celebrate that, right? I got to get a scoop or two of vanilla, some hot fudge on there, a cherry and whipped cream. I mean, be wrong not to celebrate the holiday. It'd be like if it was December 25th and I wasn't celebrating Christmas. Can't do that. I'll support you, National Ice Cream Sundae Day.

Alt 94.9. Our friends have movie business coming up. Really exciting. I'm Mike Jones with Green Day's new movie, Nimrods. That's going to be out next month. In fact, they just announced the soundtrack for that and put out a new song. Oasis has Don't Look Back in Anger, their documentary coming in September. And we should find out soon about Linkin Park and Unshatter, their documentary and concert film as well. Looking forward to all of that.

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1: Are you going to be my girl from Jet? Romance isn't cheap. I mean, just to go out on a date. If you want to go pick someone up, you got to spend money for gas. Well, we're here to help you. Starting on Monday, we have the $1,000 gas pass coming. We're going to have 9 chances on Monday and every weekday for a while to win $1,000 in gas money. For going to work, for going on dates, for, well, wherever you're going, we're going to get you covered with the $1,000 gas pass kicking it off on Monday. Somber, back to friends.

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